0: Round two.
1: Tell you what, cigarette butt. When I get back, we're going to have a boxing match.
2: No more pushing Joe around. No more pushing Joe around. There'll be no more pushing Joe around. He's up and punching now. You know they used to push Joe around. You could only push him so far till he fell down. But there'll be no more pushing Joe around. No more pushing Joe around. There'll be no more pushing Joe around. He's up and punching now. He knows how to be angry now. Now ever since his nervous breakdown, everybody been pushing Joe around. And he was always apologizing. You could hit him in the face and he'd just say, I'm sorry. But now he's changed his story. He sees no glory in pain. And he's come to like the sunshine better than the rain. And he sees no need to explain. He doesn't want to play the game. There'll be no more pushing Joe around. No more pushing Joe around. There'll be no more pushing Joe around. He's up and punching now. And I'll tell you what, sister-in-law, I'm sorry I had to use your car, but you were mean to me an awful lot. You were crazy against me in your heart, and I was wrong not to tell you that. I let you go on thinking you were righteous, but there'll be no more pushing Joe around. No more pushing Joe around. No more pushing.

0: On a string to get your lover to buy you a wedding ring. And listen here, mommy dear, I get weak inside when you get near. God bless you for all those years, but this bird has flown, mom, no more tears. And there'll be no more pushing Joe around, no more pushing Joe around. There'll be no more pushing Joe around. He's up and punching now, he knows how to be angry now. Yeah, man, I've got my friends, now I've got my own friends. So if you don't want to be no friend of mine, then just stand here in this here line, cause I can't take rejection no more, and I'm handing out the punches now, cause there'll be no more pushing Joe around, no more pushing Joe around, there'll be no more pushing Joe around, cause he's up and punching now, he knows how to be angry now, he's up and punching now, he knows how to be angry now, there'll be no more pushing Joe around. I take it all back. I take it all back. I take it all back. I take it all back.
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0: feds. I'm with students, doctors, janitors, teachers. We need living wages, but they don't believe us. Moneta, Barreto, Spofford, Funds Point, my point, my hood, I love. We join forces, forming our deck. 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
1: 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Caught up with a quickness, big business pimps them. Scholars play the simpleton, fools play with wisdom. Who will stand and fight back? Who will play the victim? Trials and tribulations, injured generations. 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Babel Tower fell, tribes are at war. The battle story's not represented in the score. The game's fixed, most of the faces and names.

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1: Hi, piece of shit. 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It's not nice, like the other ones. Yeah, you wanted to call me a psycho. 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I will show you psycho.

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And I didn't know anybody up there. So when I got up there, I was kind of a lonely guy. Had some time on my hands, and I wrote a song about it. I called it Stranger in a Strange Land. And a few years later, it came out on my first album. 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

0: Michael, if you guys were trying to come out here and make a statement this evening, I'd say you did it with an exclamation point.
1: Well, I don't think you can make a statement in the finals. I mean, this is just one game, and one game doesn't make a final. But we wanted to get out of the blocks quick. We got to defend our home court, you know, because we got three games out there, so that can make a big difference.

0: 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Fuck this one up, fuck this one up, fuck this one up. Fuck this one up, fuck this one up, fuck this one up. Fuck this one up.
1: Experimentally.

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Blessed and highly favored, ain't no silencing we. 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